you're looking for trouble, just look right in my face. I was born standing up and talking back.

That's around the way. I never looked for trouble, but I never ran. I don't take no orders, no kind of man. I'm only made out.

last number, I'd like to ask your help. Would the people in the cheaper seats clap your hands? And the rest of you, if you'd just rattle your jewellery. Thank you. 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